years can a mountain exist before it is washed to the sea? Yes, and how many years can some people exist before they're allowed to be free? Yes, and how many times can a man turn his head and pretend that he just doesn't

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Yeah, she's at home. Yeah, she's at home. Yeah, she's at home.

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Does it shock you, see? He left us.

0: კომერსანტი ეძებს პროგრესულ იდეებს.
1: Regulators. You regulate any stealing of his property. We're damn good too. But you can't be any geek off the street. Got to be handy with the steal if you know what I mean, earn your keep.

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1: I heard people say that too much of anything is not good for you, baby.
2: Oh well, well.
1: But I don't know about that. As many times that we love, we shared love and made love. It doesn't seem to me like it's enough. There's just not enough. That's just not enough.

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1: Church, church.
2: Now, players, I got some fresh game to bring to the table today. Now, this player right here, he's different. He don't drive a Cadillac. He don't got a perm. Why should we let you in the Pimp Legion of Doom?
3: Man, whoever said progress was a slow process wasn't talking about me. I'm a P-I-M-P. Plus, I got the magic stick.

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1: Კომერსანტე ეძებს პროგრესულ იდეებს.

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1: Fucking precious when you smile. Yeah. Hit it from the back and drive you wild. Yeah, yeah, yeah. Girl, I lose myself up in those eyes. I just had to let you know.

Someone listening? Okay. Let me tell you the story of that guy. First you loved, then you promised, was losing control, crazy night.